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Leyendas. 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Back to the oldies. Supercar 106.

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Sonamos éxitos. 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Ídolos from 60 to 90. Back to the oldies. Back to the oldies. Supercar 106.

0: 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There's something I want you to have.
1: Oh, it's beautiful. But wait a minute. Isn't this...
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